Look here, brother. 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

0: guns in my closet piling. 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I fought with all that I had left. 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
1: It's cool.

soldier. 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Another void within his soul, he chose to fill it with women. I'm not with the extras, spirit in me present. 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
1: Yo, yo.
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1: Open up.
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1: I'ma just jump right in.

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0: Ooh. 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

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John Day, Conte, Reggie not Ron Cray. Selling Oadea Harry, Belafonte, Eric B.

the city like you're frozen in time. 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They say that every snowflake is one of a kind. I was programmed to make many decisions based on the way things position right in front of my face. If the stakes are tall, how long's the drop? The snowflakes drift down slow from the top. It's too late to take it back to the beginning, back to when nobody really knew what they were building. It takes a village, it's gonna be some spillage. 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

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Nobody can tell me anything. I don't read Daily Mirror, son. 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I've lived in India and Russia. 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
1: Word is on the streets, your beats gon' be delicate, sit straight and shake the speeds out, man. 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

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I run DMZ.

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0: time sharing the human experience. 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Did my due diligence. Takes a village to raise a kid, but still could produce an idiot. No plan is foolproof, it's just an experiment. 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
1: All the thunder I just did that off the cuff. 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
0: I came in the entertainment business with this. 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Some good times hanging in the chow line like Florida Evans. 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That's where I belong, so I was destined. 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
1: In and out.

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1: For whom something in their lives has gone terribly wrong. 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

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No chemicals gonna go in my system, only the THC. 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I don't wanna be a statistic. So I'm riding with choppers to go ballistics. In and out of war zones, that's what my hood like. So many gunshots, how could you have a good night? The youth killing each other instead of feeling each other. They ice grilling each other, but really that's your brother. They say put the guns down, but that ain't logical. And they so comical. These rappers give me headaches I can't fix with Tylenol. I'm on the honor roll, you can't destroy the honorable. I need to get more rich, so I can give back and do more real shit. And if you don't feel that, then you don't feel this. I do the duty of the righteous with God's gift. I need to get more rich, so I can give back and do more real shit. And if you don't feel that, then you don't feel this. I do the duty of the righteous with God's gift. Selfless acts of a king. I do my thing, make it ring if you doubt the dream. I live my dream with my team, elevate the queens. I'm

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It's fucked up how they got my niggas programmed. And all I'm trying to do is live to be an old man. I take pride in my work and the message that I give. Cause now I'm the one who gotta pass the torch to the kids. While you working on that, I be working on this. While I'm working on this, you ain't working on shit. I need to get more rich, so I can give back and do more real shit. And if you don't feel that, then you don't feel this. I do the duty of the righteous with God's gift. I need to get more rich, so I can give back and do more real shit. And if you don't feel that, then you don't feel this. I do the duty of the righteous with God's gift.

Ladies and gentlemen, we are going to begin our beverage and snack service on today's flight. We do ask that if you're standing in the aisle at this time, that you find your seat so that we can pass through quickly. Thank you.

0: Yeah.
1: Hey, sorry about that. 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
0: Anything to drink, sir?
1: Do you have a cran apple juice?
0: Yes, you do.
1: Okay, I'll have a cran apple juice.
0: Sure thing.
1: And let me have one of those Bischoff cookies.

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tire. 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

0: school. 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

0: Chip, H-I-P, H-O-P.
1: 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Alright. 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
0: 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Plus I got this gat on me. All that's flat on me. I fucked up his anatomy. This bitch has got the rat on me. 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
1: Come on.
0: Run. 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
0: Slow ass nigga.
1: Oh, cut.

I'm going to send that. I'm going to send that. I'm going to send that. I'm going to send that. I'm going to send that. I'm going to send that. I'm going to send that. I'm going to send that. I'm going to send that. I'm going to send that. I'm going to send that. I'm going to send that. I'm going to send that. I'm going to send that. I'm going to send that. I'm going to send that. I'm going to send that. I'm going to send that. I'm going to send that. I'm going to send that. I'm going to send that. I'm going to send that. I'm going to send that. I'm going to send that. I'm going to send that. I'm going to send that. I'm going to send that. I'm going to send that. I'm going to send that. I'm going to send that. I'm going to send that. I'm going to send that. I'm going to send that. I'm going to send that. I'm going to send that. I'm going to send that. I'm going to send that. I'm going to send that. I'm going to send that. I'm going to send that. I'm going to send that. I'm going to send that. I'm going to send that. I'm going to send that. I'm going to send that. I'm going to send that. I'm going to send that. I'

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4: Look, brother, there's a new groove. 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
1: 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The guy sweet Bushmark's Tendley Pie.
2: Yeah.
1: In mine.
2: Bum.
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0: Nigga, you ain't shit.
1: 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I need that Brazilian wavy 28 inch. You playing. I shouldn't be fucking with you anyway. I need a baller ass, boss ass nigga.
0: You's an off-brand ass nigga. Everybody know it. Your homies know it. Everybody fucking know.
1: Fuck you, nigga. 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
0: You gon' lose on a good bitch. My other nigga is on. You off. What the fuck is really going on?
2: This dick ain't free. You looking at me like it ain't a receipt, like I never made ends meet, eating your leftovers and raw meat. This dick ain't free. Living in captivity, raised my cap salary, celery, telling me green is all I need. Evidently, all I seen was spam and raw sardines. This dick ain't free.

when I walk in a different way. 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Because I have done unconsciously a psychological operation of detachment from things.

door next to the boarded up independent record store, Bradley is awake. He's watching notches on his clock face, just lying there thinking, limbs like fallen buildings, feeling like every day he's ever lived is out to kill him. Bradley's got a good job. He works in PR. He moved south a few months back, top whack flat, all mod cons, wall size windows. 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Young professional, single, Tinder and flings. Life seems simpler than it's ever been. He's doing well, he's living the dream and he's paying the mortgage off. He doesn't know why he's not sleeping at night. He could get up, try and walk it off. But he's got to get to work in a matter of hours. Is he awake or asleep? He can't tell, he can't dream, he can't feel, he can't scream. Man, it's 4:18. And life's just a thing that he does. He rolls over, cold pillow, warm body. 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He burrows down deep, and he closes his eyes. And he thinks, is this really what it means to be alive?

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Whistle a melody, is this all that's ahead of me? I always thought that life would mean more to me eventually. I hate to think I'll make it to 70 potentially.

0: fed up with this paperweight. 10% of the world, they bank money. Southern at a tempo you think could be. Jump above, don't condone it, just move with me. Set the melanin, determine the culture flow. Never similar, check out the pasture crop. Science is a trap, not knowing the case study. Chat the chump talk, making a claim theory. We join the dots through black jazz. In through Africa, the temples with their breath. From Patan to the rivers down Jardin. To the tip of Horn, send me your mountains. We ever gone except what they found in the ground. Phenomenons we should all seek. Damn on my niggas because we free. No southern and back though. Cause they know there's something special in black. So, and I'ma never see this place in unity. Yeah, so check your chains and clap me. Yeah, yeah, cause the soul clap. Yeah.
1: Talk about to take shape, erase fake brothers and take space. Be physically fed away. They need to take a walk to the great plain. This a page we levitate, so ever rare. We live with it. I share what warmth I wanted to bear. Papers are pulled, better check the eye levels. Black sit because we want brothers to gain change. Taintain, look at the frame, take the rain. Maintain change in the lane, we implantain chips. You get the quote, it differs every day. Repeat it on. Keep on keeping on, keep on keeping on, cause here's so up in the present day. Such a change from the day pay. It's made, this is just a place so simple. Half we're told, sit it out. But if you're bold and your eye tell people, come clap with me. Clap, come clap with me.
0: The creep, oh, so
1: clap.
0: The creep,
1: oh, so clap.
0: The creep,
1: oh, so clap.
0: The creep,
1: oh, so clap.
0: The creep,
1: oh, so clap.
0: Take your time to tell when it's over, black. 10 years later, coming over too close to that. Set your tips, just knuckle up and take your chances. Get down with

0: fun, check the phone, keep it dancing. 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The matriarch is thought and seed. The patriarch is fraught with greed. 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Oh, to Kali Yuga, let the women just lead. The plan set it off, meant to be. It took a couple hundred years to see. Yeah, to keep up, tempers will flare between. I'm sure it's gonna form through a soul clap. But better yet, you know we Creoles will hold clap.
1: Your Creoles, soul clap. Your Creoles, soul clap. Your Creoles, soul clap. Your Creoles, soul clap.

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1: Hip hop, c'est FIP.

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0: 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I did this for you, G. All right?
2: This is there and back, tall tales tossed to the breeze. We keep facts in the midnight wax. Family tree sap, light leak through the leaves on familiar tracks. I know what's real even when I'm feeling bad. Brazilian as they built the black. She shimmy into the air, that's consent getting established. You only trash if you trash. I keep it simple and dynamic. Trust the passage rights of life's chapters. I have to write to find balance. This game of telephone, massive. I do what I have to with the fragments. The madness method rampant these days. I let the panic pass me. Featherweight, my heart was straight despite baggage. Asymptomatic, but I get sick of the delays. Faster, faster. Practicing, practicing what I preach. Keep pace. The calcium on my teeth fade. Streets ablaze with the anger. Complacency and deceit create. Ice sheet break. I couldn't weave weight. All I could say to the times that I couldn't freeze frame. Bleak fate. We got so much to bleed to clean slate. The bag of tricks in my sleeve breaks. Southpaw under the North Star.

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to the rim, but since the clump first may have to be my mama house. Love was ever consistent through crack binges and sink spilling gin. Know I could have been trapped sentenced and lacking fellowship in it. I thank God for siblings and Kool-Aid and hard decisions and hardwood floors and short winning and even the scores and powder milks on a pantry. Look at me, yo. I'm fine as fuck with no intentions to pay electric this month. The next month, on ECE, that they can holler at me. I thank God for my common sense, for every dollar credit and sin that came to me after it was granted. I thank God for advance notice and court dates and no eviction.

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And new stars, divine timing, for footwork and fly rhyming, for street smarts and top rhyming, for food.

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All eyes be my witness when I speak was felt. Full house on my hands, the cards I was dealt. 3 K's, 2 A's in America. I'm just a black space born out the nebula. And everything I do.

change ourselves. Die from the sicknesses if we don't seek the health. 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Full house on my hands, the cards I was dealt. 3 K's, 2 A's in America. I'm just a black space born out the nebula. And everything I do is say the data's worthwhile. With assurance by your action and your first child.

0: 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A subdivision of
1: Ixrafo. I'm knocking somebody right the fuck out.
2: Yo, what's up, PMD? Yo, cooler, man. 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I'm about to take it up to Leo and Will, see what they say. 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

Average MCs is like a TV blooper. MF Doom, he's like DB Cooper. 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
0: If I ain't heard that story before, I had it up to here with the black on black. 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Some niggas brain lack, common sense.

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They give you whack contracts and try to make you go pop, cause they have no regard for real.

Your trap positions will go up. 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And then when they break them, that's when your mama says, son, you're making records, but that guy seems shady. 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We all have a job to combat the conspiracies.

Welcome, y'all. 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A lot of people try to sneak in and get the ingredients. Well, I am the man behind the ingredients.

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Shit. 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Shit, I'm with you. I ain't mad at you. Got nothing but love for you. Do your thing, boy.

this is the world. Earth, as the rest of the galaxy knows it, full of complainers, the have-nots being chased down by the haves and turned into a whole bunch of bullshit. Complaint is nothing more than a notion to be filed and forgotten. Problem is, most of these people here have no cabinets, so they pile their complaints in their living rooms and live with them like furniture you can't sit on, like ashes in an undumped tray, just sitting there waiting to be thrown away. The quest for an open ear seems to be a most human journey, a well-worn path taken by all at once and for none to see, so these people take for granted their

attention. Maybe I need more RAM or a break. And nobody really cares. Everyone seems to know. Just what does it mean? Complaining is nothing more than a notion to be filed and forgotten. Problem is, most of these people here have no cabinets. Singing a song and dance of circumstance, making some put on pro-black pants and do they dance at the minstrel show. Others go covert and hide their hatred behind glossy white tooth smiles and bad breath smothered in cosmetics and propaganda, causing the cap to burst and spray the area with, what else? Complaint. And issue tissue paper with each side confident in their cross-examinations. All questions have been asked and answered, except your answer to the question, and who the fuck are you? A pebble on a beach or

swimming oceans of your own stressed out sweat in a pool made of mistaken throwings away. Seems to me just being America means being a slave to calories and salaries piling like cancerous mountains of vanilla ice cream cones with black face sprinkles. The first of the next 1,000 years. A new legal testimony for a new

plane is nothing more than a notion to be filed away. 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

0: With the type of sell out, me, I'm trying to sell a bit relevant. 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I live in the hospital, I'm sick. I'm tired of all these niggas lying. 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
1: Ship. H-I-P. 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

0: area.
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1: What happened?
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1: Which ones?
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0: on a crucifix. 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
0: Being futuristic these days means being futuristic on your own terms. Being futuristic means loving worms, saving your sperm, wearing your pubes in a perm. You're not a whiz kid, you're just

and erase the bad taste. No shame, cause I came to entertain, cause it pays to be vain, cause it pays to be changing your name, the train of the fame, and you made with the aims of the pain of a thing, I blow dots, smoke pot, and look a lot of robots, got to make a show stop, it ain't no hip, it ain't no hip-hop, so I'm not a rapper, I just rap a bit or a lot, like pause, we all born, born, before born, fuck the norm, what about the brainstorm? I changed form to another type of freak, my name is Mr. Fact, not Mr. B, I did this, the biz, the business, who put misfits on a crucifix, little miss, look at the wrist, I cut the wrist, you can't get pissed about this, cause being futuristic these days means being futuristic on your own terms, being futuristic means loving worms, saving your sperm, wearing your pubes in the perm, you're not a whiz kid, you're just futuristic, you're just like everyone else, you lie to yourself, futuristic ain't shit to me, ain't shit to me, ain't shit to me, oh. Well, it used to be that peaches rolled the joints. And it used to be that Chili G made the beats. My times have changed. It's an installation, inspiration, the role reversal, with no rehearsal. 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

one with quickness to the cue. 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
1: My new lukewarm could be my true form. White knuckle neck vein, two Bluetooths on. Tight muscle chest pain, find a couple head grays. I'm at the open mic and went through blue fours. Here's an obtuse truth for you to chew on. The pinky is a lip, but if the lipton isn't oolong.

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A well-run

0: accepting the fact that there is a spiritual force in the universe larger than all of mankind. But someone had to come along and invent a word called God. And someone had to say of another God and said, mine is better than yours. And someone had to create faith. Someone said, I have the true faith. Religion is the organization of spirituality into something that became the handmaiden of conquerors. Nearly all religions were brought to people and imposed on people by conquerors and used as the framework to control their minds. My main point here is that if you are the child of God and God is a part of you, then in your imagination, God's supposed to look like you. And when you accept a picture of the deity assigned to you by another people, you become the spiritual prisoners of that other people.
1: Hippie Pop sur FIP.fr.

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0: All y'all motherfuckers come with me, dog.

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Tone got addicted. 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Cause everything he had went down the drain. He lost everything. 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The wrong thing was for Tone to start that he was getting

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You may not like the way that I say this, but drugs ain't nothing to play with. 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

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And now we're acting like children, it's so pathetic. I was trying to reach out for ages, I need my credit. There's a couple lines in our script, I think we should edit. 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Fucking though, I'm such a handful. On one hand I'm pissed, but on the other hand I'm thankful. Times when it was bliss and there were times it was a

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We was even meant to share a seed and let it grow in you. I can't even look you in the eye, that's cause of shame. Now you're trying to block me out your mind, that's cause of pain. Greatest love I ever knew, I pulled it down the drain. 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

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This is crucial subject matter, sensitive like cooking batter. 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I'm a planet by the time you hit it. Shit and chatter about to eat it. 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
1: Damn. 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
1: more.
0: Bagging up chickens and get
1: same
0: in the
1: bullshit.
0: Know.
1: Different
0: don't
1: day.
0: Don't stack your chips.
1: My dukes don't understand the hustle.
0: Yo,
1: ever since I graduated 5 years ago, she's been on my case about everything. Getting a better job, getting out of this neighborhood, keeping an eye on my sister, whatever. But yo, as soon as I get my record deal, everybody's gonna know what time it is. Especially my boy True. He had his chance. He even taught me how to rhyme. But he gave up like a sucker. He blames me for his quitting. Yo, I couldn't help it if people thought I was doper than him. Regardless, we supposed to be like brothers. One for all, one for one. Jealous or not, that's still my nigga. Yo, all I know is this. Thursday, I got this meeting with the Wolf. Yo, it's gonna be on, that's my word. Only one problem. I gotta scrape up a fucking G before Wednesday to finish the demo. Fortunately, my boy True got dope. He should be able to lace me until I get this record there. He knows I'm good for it. We're like brothers.
0: Just make some money, baby, and be a man.
2: Tariq! True's here!
3: Hey, yo, what up, Dunn? Oh, hello, Miss Jenkins. I swear, no matter what time of day it is, you always look radiant.
0: Oh, boy, stop. You boys better be getting on your way.
3: You're right, man. Hey, Tariq, you ready?
1: Yo, let's be out.
0: And Tariq, you remember what I told you.
4: All right, Ma.
1: Little did I know, this ride to work would change my life forever.
3: Hey, yo, Dunn, what's up? You looking a little tired. What's up? So you was up again late last night with that studio shit, right?
1: Yeah, man. You know I got that meeting with the Wu next week. I just want to make sure I got that bomb shit, you know what I'm saying? You know how
3: I do. All right, I hear that. So how's it coming?
1: You know, I'm glad.

0: Glad you asked. Yeah, I'm almost done. I just gotta put the lyrics and make this one joint, and then remix the two joints I played you last week. But check it, I'ma need your help though.
1: What, rhyming?
0: Nah, nothing like that. I need you to loan me this G.
1: Say word.
0: Word, I'm saying. You know I'm good for it. You know I'ma hit you up as soon as I get this deal.
1: So let me peep what you get.
0: You're bustin'.

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1: Hey, what's happening, homeboy?
0: I'm calling to be on Easy Izu Records Radio.
1: Man, you're late. The record is already over.
2: Hip. 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

0: say the Hausa, whether Kuwata, Ilabila. 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
2: Well, it's a face.
1: Yeah, but what kind of face?
2: Pale, pasty, psychotic.
1: No, Dad. It's a neatly chiseled, well-groomed, drop-dead, handsome face. Sparkles, professional male model. Professional male model.
3: You must be another handsome boy graduate.
4: Oh my God, they're gorgeous.
3: You must be another handsome boy graduate.
4: Oh my God, they're gorgeous.
3: You must be another handsome boy graduate. You must be another handsome boy graduate. You must be another handsome boy graduate. You must be another handsome boy graduate.
5: I'm gonna become a male model. I'm like a rough diamond that just needs a little polishing, that's all. And that's exactly what handsome boy modeling school is going to do for me.
4: Oh my God, they're gorgeous.
3: You must be another handsome boy graduate. You must be another handsome boy graduate.
6: Handsome boy modeling school wants handsome fellas to train to become successful male models. Bring your beautiful face and a check for $60.
4: Oh my God, they're gorgeous.
3: You must be another handsome boy graduate.
4: Oh my God, they're gorgeous.
3: You must be another handsome boy graduate.
4: Oh my God, they're gorgeous.

I'm just saying, shit gonna be fire next year since 2012. Every year. This nigga saved this shit. He saved this shit, bro.

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1: Yo, it's a Samurai Showdown. Samurai Showdown. Yeah, DTA, how dare you challenge me? You will die for the tip of my sword today.

meditating position, half lotus. Avid sports novas couldn't match his magnum opus. Deluxe stroke, sun moved like a ghost. Struck in an instance, unnoticed like a lamppost. Radar shot precision, gunfire, explode to his clips unload. It's the samurai code. It's born, young lord, major sword. It's born.

What the fuck is going on? I've been holding off for way too long. It's time to let it all go. That's how we all grow. The system moving slower. SMS cargo. I think we all know. How the car go? 1-6, swiftly, impossible. It's time to lock and load. Slam dance, rock and roll. To the moon is where the profit go. Cop and blow. I've been hot before, but now I'm trying to scold the globe. The world is

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You never throw interceptions. I catch them like Odie Beckham. Heart and I fuck the devil when built like Tiana Teller and balling at 27. I feel like Iman Shepherd. Know there's a

0: 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What is with you?
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1: This is how we conceptualize human beings.
2: 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I think I'm old enough to understand now. Drinking Parmesan with her hat turned backwards. 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Big social, big personality, vocal. Played the underground verbatim and stayed local. Monty is a man now. I watch a man and his girl hold their hands down. Tipping the avenues on the streetlights made his. Thinking I want me a bad bitch when I get big. They hug on the corner like California came cold. Hand all up a skirt, cars whistling down the road. See, my auntie is a man now. Slight bravado. Scratching the likes from Lotto. Hoping that she pull up tomorrow so I can hang out in the front seat. 6x9s keeping the music up under me. My auntie is a man now. Ask my mama why my uncles don't like him that much. And at the parties, why they always want to fight him that much. She said, ain't no telling. Niggas always been jealous because he had more women. More money and more attention made more envy. Calling him anything but broke was less offending. My auntie is a man now. I think I'm old enough to understand now. Drinking Parmesan with her hat turned backwards. Back when it was comedic relief to say faggot. Faggot, faggot, faggot, we ain't know no better. Elementary kids with no filter, however. My auntie became a man and I took pride in it. She wasn't gay, she ate pussy and that was the difference. That's what I told my friends in second grade. She picking me up from school, they stare at her in the face. They couldn't comprehend what I grew accustomed. We pull off bumping.

Love of my fate, the first person I seen write a rap. That's when my life had changed. House full of demos, smoke stuck on the window. Cameras on the microphone, all women and men know. My auntie was a man now, we cool with it. The history had trickled down and made us ignorant. My favorite cousin said he's returning the favor and following my auntie with the same behavior. Demetrius is Marianne now. He's more confident to live his plan now. But the family in disbelief this time, convincing themselves he ain't living discreet, he's fine. They said they never seen it in him, but I seen it. The Barbie dolls played off reflection of Venus. He built a wall so tall you couldn't climb.

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He promised the world we living in was an act on abomination, and Demetrius was to blame. I knew you was conflicted by the feelings of preacher man, wondering if God still call you a decent man. Still you found the courage to be subservient just to anoint, until he singled you out to prove his point, saying Demetrius is Marianne now, church his auntie is a man now. It hurt you the most, cause your belief was close to his words, forcing me to stand now. I said, Mr. Preacher Man, should we love thy neighbor? The laws of the land of the heart, what's greater?

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Keep pushing, Mr. Kraft. 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

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Pray for me. Pray for me. Pray for me. Pray for me. Pray for me. Pray for me. Pray for me. Pray for me.

prophetic dreams on my nigga last night. Wish I could say poetic themes, conversations more like, is you active up in heaven? Haven't seen the hood in ages. Remember when niggas busted in, stole your PlayStation? Sheesh. We